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I make you rich. I make you poor. You bad. You

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You know you did not want me. Baby, why did you tell me so?

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2: Thank you, fellow winos. I would like to say in the words of that great American philosopher, Red Fox, that I was only serious. Right on with the other new one. This one by Roger Grant and Pat Patrick for Mongo Santa Maria. Here is Yeah Yeah.

Ladies and gentlemen, as you know, we have something special down here at Birdland this evening, a recording for Blue Note Records.

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0: Now this is that you are upside man called Warrington.
1: So rebels, the soul nurse record.
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